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1: Tell me a secret. I don't just want to know about any secret of yours. I want to know about one special secret.
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1: Because tonight I

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0: The Magnum 44. 22 rifle. The Uzi.
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1: You used to call me on my. You used to, you used to.

Well, you know, do me a tape and I'll listen to it, guys. Well, you know, do me a tape and I'll listen to it, guys.

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1: Blu notte.
2: Work it, girl, she work the bowl, she break it down, she take it low, she's fine as hell, she's about the dough, doing a thing right on the floor, and money, money she making, look at the way she's shaking, make you wanna touch her, wanna taste her, have you lusting for her, going crazy, face it.